Maria Sky, Silent Treatment. Pop Radio. You played it cool and I played it dumb. Don't you think I'm a little too young to be messed with like that?

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0: 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Quand on dit pop, on joue ça.
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2: 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Don't you think I'm a little too young to be messed with like that? So convincing, you made it look fun. Laugh it off, but the damage is done. Saying, baby, just relax.

Maya Sky, Silent Treatment. Pop Radio. You played it cool and I played it dumb. Don't you think I'm a little too young to be messed with like that?